gon' do it. 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

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Yeah, it feels like sick. 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Brother singing the horn.

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1: I can't tell you how excited I am to be here tonight with all these incredible divas. Really. Let's not forget our Devo, Mr. Elton John. He's our very special diva. We love him much. 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

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I love it so much. 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

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With this silence, we bury the children of war, and with indifference, births the mother of Thor. But now, together, united, let's dream and breathe one hope, for our stories, though diverse, are one. Our pains scream in unison, for we're not alone. Today, together, let us all choose